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1: Radio Active.

I thank you for accepting me and my songs. I trust that you will find comfort, strength, and enjoyment in my music. 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